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And every once in a while, I start texting, write a paper.

0: 18 sati i 49 minuta, evo došli smo i do našeg zadnjeg druženja, to jest javljanja mog vama. 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
1: Girl, she work the bowl, she break it down, she take it low, she's fine as hell, she's about to dough, doing the thing right on the floor, and money, money she making, look at the way she's shaking, make you wanna touch her, wanna taste her.

0: before you go, there's something I want you to have.
1: Oh, it's beautiful. But wait a minute, isn't this?
0: Yeah, yes it is.
1: But I thought the old lady dropped it into the ocean in the end.